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1: 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Posloucháte
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I will perfect my own race of people. A race of atomic supermen, which will conquer the world.

0: 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Madness. Madness.
1: The Russian-Ukraine war is now going into its fourth year.
0: Madness. Madness.
2: The humanitarian crisis has reached a tipping point in Gaza.
1: In Sudan.
2: Myanmar. Venezuela.
3: In Yemen.
1: In Afghanistan.
4: In Cuba. In Haiti.
1: In Iran.
4: In Syria. Again.
1: And in America, we deal with domestic terrorism.
2: Corruption. And ICE, maybe.
1: And don't forget about the Epstein Fund.
2: Obstruction.
1: Shredded constitution. Social media pollution. No climate change solution. Only retribution and streetwide executions. Executions.
2: Ice, baby.
1: And soon to be no freedom of speech.

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You're listening to Dark Wave.

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